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1: Engine 5, Mach 5, verifying Bravo response, zone 121, 5200, Cornhusker Highway, the Deluxe Motel, room number 14, patient, 73-year-old male, caution breathing, having left side pain and some non-serious bleeding. He is on blood thinners. He'll be on TAC 3 and TAC 3.

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3: 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Our caller is nothing, patient's cold and stiff in a warm environment. It's not seem like we have CPR in progress at this time. You'll be on Tech 4, Tech 4.

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1: 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It's coming out of it now. 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You have tech three, tech three.

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1: 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The Bravo response is on 152-6539-10 Tenton Drive. Patient is a 91-year-old female. Of course, she is not conscious, not breathing. Believes she is unquestionably dead, but cannot be 100% certain to verify. No CPR in progress. You'll be on deck 3, deck 3.

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2: 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Originally came in for a 91-year-old female who is not conscious, not breathing. 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
1: 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You'll be on tech 6, tech 6.
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1: 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America's Best Value, waiting outside, is a 20-year-old male scrunched and breathing, dizzy with abnormal breathing, feeling like he might have a seizure. You'll be on Tech 3. Tech 3. Engine 1-7, verifying Delta response is on 1316 North 20th Street, apartment 3. It's a 38-year-old female who's conscious and breathing, having an asthma attack with difficulty speaking between breaths. She's also feeling clammy, does have asthma, but doesn't have an inhaler. You'll be on Tech 4, Tech 4.

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0: Sounds like we're getting a call from a 63-year-old male at this location with a medical issue, but he may be speaking to you. Do we need to start another call for that location?
1: Go ahead, start another call. We're going to finish up with this patient with Medic 5, and then we'll take a look at that. But go ahead and just dispatch everyone for now if you need.
0: Great, thank you. We're going to start.

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Zone 132, Medical Charlie response, breathing problem. At 5600, Cornhusker Highway, respond on TAC 6. 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At 5600, Cornhusker Highway, respond on TAC 6.

Truck 5, Mike 10, Charlie responds on 132, the America is best value in at 5600 Cornhusker, patiently waiting outside, 63-year-old male having difficulty breathing following an error with his medication. And just so you're aware, engine 5, medic 5 are out here already attending to a different patient. Your incident is on TAC 6, TAC 6.

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2: 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Patient will be waiting outside. It's a 23-year-old female, clenched and breathing, having heart palpitations, some difficulty breathing and clamminess. You will be on deck 4, deck 4.

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18 to lift assist zone 23, 1130 Knox Street. 73-year-old female, conscious and breathing. An accidental ground level fall. Unable to get up. No reported injuries. Gets me on TAC 3, TAC 3.

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2: 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Unable to move. 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

0: 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Go ahead. If you pull to the 63rd Street side of this building, I've got a porch light on. We can come in through here. Might be easier than coming through the front and going all the way through.
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0: 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It's going to be 36-week-old child.
1: Yes.
0: Unknown breathing status. Okay. That the child is crying, but there's a language barrier. LPD is also en route. You're working Tech 3, Tech 3.

0: 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You guys have a hand heavy stuff.
1: Engine 10, all units responding. 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IGL size is going to be a 1.5. First epi dose is going to be 0.6 ml. First electrical is going to be 15 joules.
0: Correct. You must want to see it.

0: 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We have a male here in the back pointing towards the back door. I don't know if you guys have anybody up front yet.
1: Everyone's in front. Do we need to go relocate to the back?
0: Yeah, we'll go ahead and come to the back door because I got a guy standing up here waving.
1: Proceed.

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1: EMS 1, I'll verify for you as try to get Medic 5 started again. It's going to be an echo response at 11041 North 137th. They have CPR in progress on a resident. Waverly has acknowledged the page. And you'll have working TAC 3, TAC 3.
2: That would be a mistake. 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
3: 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Houston, James.
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0: 11 to Lincoln 911. This is at a depth nursing.
1: Received, Waverly. I'll verify for you. It's an echo response at 11041 North 137th at ADAPT. Employee calling in saying they have CPR in progress on a resident. They have no further information. You have Medic 5 and EMS 1 coming from the city. At 542.
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0: 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CPR has been in progress for 20 to 30 minutes.
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0: 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You're going to have to go over the tracks at 148th, or, sorry, 141st.
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0: 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Zone 55. 1160 Southwest 27th, Apartment 105. 42-year-old female, difficulty breathing. Yellow Hurricane TAC 4, TAC 4.
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0: 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Engine 6 is going to be in command on the Bravo side. We're going to investigate the offensive strategy on incoming units.
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Zone 132, Medical Charlie response, severe headache. At 5600, Cornhusker Highway. Unit 129, respond on TAC 5.

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2: 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Be over in TAC 5, TAC 5.
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1: 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Have a three-car accident with airbag deployment. One involved female party. Unknown extent of injuries. You guys will be operating TAC 6, TAC 6.

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0: If you want to give LPD a heads up, we've got traffic shut down northbound at Teresa Street. Completely shut down.
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Zone 53, 11th, and K is in King on the southwest corner. A male party that fell and has an injury to his knee. Networking Tech 4, Tech 4.

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1: 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And I have someone to show you in. Got a 22-year-old male with an asthma attack. Does have an inhaler, but it's not helping. And you'll have TAC number 3. 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
1: 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We are on location.
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1: Engine 5, Medic 5, verifying a Bravo response on 121, 5327 Cornhusker Highway. It's going to be in front of this on Cornhusker Highway. Caller was a passerby, said there was a 30-year-old male, single motorcycle accident, unknown injury. LPD is en route. You have working Tech 4, Tech 4.
0: Engine 5 received. Just to verify, is this going to be the eastbound traffic lane?

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0: 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At intersection of South 27th Street and Van Dorn Street. 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

Just on location. It's 27th and Van Dorn. We got nothing showing. We're just on the west side there. We're going to be in the Office of Strategy investigating all units continuing. Stage 1 final arrival for assignments.

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0: 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Could you give a wind speed and direction, please?
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1: Engine 7, medic 314, verifying it's a Delta response, zone 161, 4511 South Street, apartment 2. 77-year-old female fell yesterday. You're working Tech 5, Tech 5.
0: Engine 8, I've got west of 5. Proceed west of 12. 5.
1: Proceed.
0: I'm a time on a stage.

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We do have an audible hissing with significant odor here.

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2: Highest LEL we got was in the 60s. 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
1: All right, AP 2645 Van Dorn, two people. They're leaving their residence at 2 p.m.
0: Received. 2645 Van Dorn, two folks leaving at 2 p.m., was that correct?
1: Correct.

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0: 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Currently 3 persons. 2 will be leaving shortly. 1 will be sheltering in place.
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1: Angel 1 clear. It's a party down, nature unknown. 16th and J. John. Zone 52 for a approximately 30-year-old female who appears to be unconscious, laying in the grass under a tree, under a green blanket. LPD is en route as well. 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
3: Good.
4: Hey, correction on 2810 South 27th Street. There's one 12-year-old boy that's currently at the house by himself. I just told him to shelter in place.
3: Okay. You said that was 2810 South 27th?
4: That's correct. Command Battalion 1. Black Hills confirmed 4-inch plastic gas line is what was hit. Attack turn out from the MSC. Truck 8 Battalion 1, 2731 Van Dorn, no answer.
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1: We just spoke to the residents in 2700 Van Dorn via the doorbell. She's going to come. She's on scene. She's going to grab her dogs and leave. 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
0: Okay.

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2: Truck 1 Medicate clear. It's now for response zone 53. It's going to be just south of 13th and D is in David, looking for a bus number 13. Patient is going to be a 42-year-old female. Conscious, breathing, following a seizure on a stopped bus. You'll have Tech 5, Tech 5.
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1: Received. Yeah, we just noticed that. Hopefully Matt fixed it here.

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Engine 3, Medic 3, Charlie response, Zone 53, at the bridge, 721 K Street. 43-year-old male possibly took the wrong meds, having a panic attack, is going to be sitting outside on the front porch, feeling shaky. You will have TAC number 3, TAC 3.

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1: Trying to interrupt.
2: Okay, only it's clear, verifying it's a Delta response on 114 to 84th and Adams Street. Going to be a third-hand caller, involved party speaks Arabic, called a party not on location to relay to us. It's a sedan semi-accident. Patient's going to be a 59-year-old male who was conscious and breathing. LPD is en route. You'll have TAC 5, TAC 5.
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1: Edge one clear. It's going to be a Delta response zone to 14th and R. Robert, hold him as Star Trans. Unknown age male party laying on the ground in front of the bus shelter. Looks like you and I seeing it on camera. Appears to be breathing inside the bus shelter. And nobody's not yet en route. You'll have TAC 3, TAC 3.
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Gas leak. At intersection of South 27th Street and Van Dorn Street. 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Gas leak. 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
1: 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I'm getting multiple trips from pole station and smoke detector sensors. It initially covered the water flow zone 162. 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

0: 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Nothing from the alarm company yet. Would you get a call from somebody on site saying that there's some sort of fire marshal there doing some testing, but we just can't confirm it?
1: Truck 5 to engine 2. 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
1: Engine 15, Medic 6, Charlie response, Zone 304, South Lake Village, 9401, and you're met. Number 312, 82-year-old female, lethargic. Under the front door, they'll guide you to the room, and you will have TAC number 5, TAC 5. Engine 9, are you clear?
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1: 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So there is a lump back there. Very sharp pain. 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
1: Page 6 Medic 4 cleared to Delta Response Zone 181 to Community Alternatives at 4827 Pioneer Suite C. They're requesting no lights or sirens. 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
1: All units clear. It's going to be an echo response on 102 to 632 North 57th Street on a 77-year-old male who is not conscious, not breathing. Call takers trying to get CPR started. Sounds like they're struggling to get him out of a chair. You will have TAC 4. TAC 4.

0: They gave 632 North 57. Caller said that they could hear you at the door. They're just trying to get there to answer.
1: Okay, perfect. Thank you.

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1: 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You'll have TAC 5, TAC 5.

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1: 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It's going to be an alpha response. 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
1: Edge One Medic 2, clear Bravo response zone 1 to 3001 Holdridge Street on a 7-year-old male. He's conscious breathing. A fall from a bike and hit his head. 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
0: Apparently you're getting us on Engine 1. We're all the way at 27th and 0. So it's going to be a bit before we're there.
1: Yeah, that's okay. We're giving some pain meds right now. We're going to get going, and then we can maybe just meet you on like Coast Street.
0: Great.

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For a 42-year-old female is having general weakness, shallow breathing, is going through some withdrawal from medications. You're on TAC-3. 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
1: 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Call originally came in for a 70-year-old male who was not conscious, not breathing, unresponsive on the front porch. Currently, patient is awake and talking, advised that they are a cancer patient. They're operating Tech 4, Tech 4.

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1: 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It appears to be pretty close either way.
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1: 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Medical question from LPD. The corner of South 13th and E as in Edward Street. You request code 1 for a male reported having a seizure. Currently conscious. You're on TAC 5. 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

0: 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Patient's a 43-year-old female that's having shortness of breath, not feeling well, is clammy, does have an asthma history, and used their inhaler without relief. 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
1: 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That is clammy, has an asthma history, and used their inhaler. 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
1: EMS one verifying your Delta response zone 55, 1160 Southwest 27th, unit at Middle Creek, unit 105. Patient is a 43-year-old female having shortness of breath, not feeling well, clammy. Does have an asthma history, user inhaler. 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

Engine 3, Medic 31, verifying a Charlie response, Zone 56, 3801 West O Street, Lancaster County, J.O., for a 32-year-old male that ingested an unknown substance. Patient's currently very agitated, not acting normal. You're on Tac 6, Tac 6.

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0: 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A 35-year-old male that's not moving. 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
0: 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Unknown problem, there's some male moaning in the background, bit of a language barrier to work through. 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

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Zone 181, fire alarm, at 4900, South 48th Street. Respond on track 4. Engine 6, and truck 12. Respond to, zone 181, fire alarm, at 4900, South 48th Street. Respond on track 4.

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1: 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Unit 517 for a 58-year-old male choking on food. 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
2: 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Engine 3 is verifying the response to Zone 63, 1945 South 10th Street. Alfar was previously out for a vehicle versus structure accident. Currently, there's a leaking propane tank under a vehicle. 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
1: Engine 6 verifying your Bravo response on 81. Still investigation at 2820 Jamison North, unit number 2. Caller having an electrical smell coming from the washing machine. There's a little smoke in the air. You're on TAC 4. 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
1: Engine 3 to the health department on 5.
0: Yeah, I'm just responding to the page that we received about a fire.
1: Actually, it's going to be a little bit of a hazmat. Carver's house. The house hit a couple grills, and I've got 3 damaged propane cylinders that seem to have come just removed from the property. Unsafe for the owners to keep here. They were leaking underneath the vehicle that struck them.
0: Sounds good. We'll be there shortly.
1: Sounds good. If we're not here, they're just contained on the northwest corner, and they're just 320-pound cylinders. You'll see them.
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2: 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Agent, thank you for your female had a accident on ground level fall approximately 2 hours ago. No stated injury, you're on TAC 4.

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You're on TAC 6, TAC 6.

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1: Medic 2, engine 7, verifying your show response on 161. 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Is that room in MBT? Patient's currently on bed rest, unable to move on their own. So 2000, you're on TAC 4, TAC 4.

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2: Received.
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0: I'll go to TAC 2 and talk to dispatch. 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
1: All right, EMS 1.
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